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1: 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But wait a minute, isn't this...
0: Yeah, yes it is.
1: But I thought the old lady dropped it into the ocean in the air.

the first day I saw her, I knew she was the one. She stared in my eyes and smiled. For her lips were the color

Again. La nuit, roulez informé, voyagez en sécurité. Radio Vinci Autoroute. This town is not the same in the city of lights.